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quote, figure eight, figure. 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Doors are knocked on, telegrams arrive. 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Like a snatch of melody, a drum beat, remembering, mythologizing.

drumsticks, pounding out drum beats like a monk. 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

there is a settlement. Descendants of transatlantic fetus. Sea salted. Bone, water, memory. Water, don't forget. She transmits.

shapes of seaweed and sand, a right band of lunatics, leaving dark cloud-stained hieroglyph above Mediterranean waves where a moon sits.

au bord du réel. 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Talk, talk, talk, watch out, princess, your bloody gun.

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0: 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Tell your neighbors,
1: D-Tracks,
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0: 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This is Bo Weevil saying hello to all you lovely people working the SSBs. I'm ready to chew the rag with anyone but Bruce.
1: And what can I do for you?